Martina McBride, My Baby Loves Me. It's a Sebo Country throwback here for you on Monday evening. I know a lot happened over the weekend, and if you just are trying to wrap your arms around it, maybe get caught up if you were away at a wedding like I was this weekend, catch up at Sebo.

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1: Another great night for stargazing, mainly clear sky. Chilly temperatures, overnight lows around 47. We'll see wall-to-wall sunshine on Tuesday. Afternoon highs will get up to 68. Then we'll start to warm for Wednesday. Plenty of sunshine, afternoon highs around 75. I'm David Rogers in the 29 News Weather Center.
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Here's Rodney Atkins. Well, I heard

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Carrie Underwood, Blown Away, 92.7 Seville Country. If you were worried that you might not see Carrie Underwood on American Idol again, well, don't be, because she's back, Luke Bryan's back, Lionel Richie's back, and if you want to be judged by anybody, I think I feel the best about being judged by a former winner.

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0: Tucker Wetmore. 3-2-1, 92.7 Seville Country. So I know things didn't go super well this past Saturday for Virginia football. Being honest with you, I was actually at a wedding Saturday that started at 3:30, same time as kickoff. So I did check once during the ceremony. Don't tell anybody. It was 7-0 Virginia, feeling good. And then I checked during the reception, and let's just say things had taken a downturn. But Hoosier are coming back home this Saturday, and I think the fans in the orange and blue refuse to let the Cavaliers lose at home. It's a battle of the orange, the Syracuse orange, coming over here to Charlottesville, coming down south from Syracuse, New York. So this Saturday, 7:30, you can listen to the Hoos on News Radio, WINA, 98.9 FM, 1070 AM as well on that one, or 97.5 3WV. Both of those apps, both of those free as well. 7:30 kick this Saturday. That means pregame coverage starts at 6:30. Get ready for the blue and orange against the orange. It's homecomings weekend as well. So you know there'll be a lot of people here in Charlottesville. Should be a great time this Saturday, especially got some friends coming back in town. Maybe some college buddies or maybe just people visiting for a beautiful fall day in Charlottesville. That's how you can listen to the Hoos this weekend if you're not going to Scott Stadium. Coming up, Kane Brown, Marshmello, Cody Johnson on 92.7 Seville Country.
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92.7 Sevo Country. It's Yeah from Joe Nichols. And it's Adam Hawes hanging out with you here on Monday evening. Don't worry, we're almost through it. But you do only have a couple more hours to enter today's 92 in a row ticket window. 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

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Lainey.

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1: Another great night for stargazing, mainly clear sky, chilly temperatures, overnight lows around 47. We'll see wall-to-wall sunshine on Tuesday. Afternoon highs will get up to 68. Then we'll start to warm for Wednesday. Plenty of sunshine, afternoon highs around 75. I'm David Rogers in the 29 News Weather Center.
0: From the foothills of the Blue Ridge to the river valleys of central Virginia, this is the country that belongs here. 92.7 Seaville Country.

Faith Hill, Wild One, Seville Country, throwback. So Blake Shelton and Gwen Stefani celebrated Gwen's birthday over the weekend. A big happy birthday to her, by the way. But people are wondering, so Blake got her in a diamond necklace, of course, with the number 11 on it, trying to figure out what that number means specifically. You got any ideas? Here's Texas from Blake. She cut me

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0: Be By You, Luke Combs, 92.7 Seville Country, a top three song on American Country Countdown this week. In fact, it was number three, just behind Kenny Chesney and Stella Lefty, Luke, slotting in there. Stella's been at the top for the last 2 weeks now. Wonder how long that might hold. But Ryan Fox has got your American Country Countdown every Sunday morning, 6 to 10 a.m., right here on 92.7 Seville Country. Just recently spoke to Dustin Lynch as well on air. Luke Bryan, Kane Brown, and just about a month ago also talked to someone here. I'm seeing her name is Taylor Swift. So that's who you can hear Sunday mornings, 92.7 Seville Country on American Country Countdown. Lady A, Zach Top, coming up.
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Friday, there was an evacuation over at Charlottesville High School. Kind of a scary situation, it seemed like. 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

opened up his case and he said, "I'll start this show." And fire flew from his fingertips as he rosined up his bow. And he pulled the bow across the strings and it made an evil hiss. And then a band of

the devil bowed his head because he knew that he'd been beat. And he laid that golden fiddle on the ground at Johnny's feet. Johnny said, "Devil, just come on back if you ever want to try again. 'Cause I told you once, you son of a gun,

Charlie Daniels Band there, The Devil Went Down to Georgia. That's a great throwback, and if you like throwbacks, gotta listen to Big D and Bubba Saturdays. They've got throwbacks from the 80s, the 90s, 2000s, no matter what generation, throwing it back on Honky Tonkin' Saturday Nights. New song with Lauren Elena.

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1: Another great night for stargazing, mainly clear sky. Chilly temperatures, overnight lows around 47. We'll see wall-to-wall sunshine on Tuesday. After

Luke Bryan, country, and she knows it. 92.7 Seville Country. So Luke recently played with Chris Stapleton not too long ago, and he said Chris was making some pretty intense eye contact, and Luke said he could feel himself falling in love with Chris Stapleton. I mean, hard not to. Those eyes, that voice. Hey, speaking of love, living on love. Alan Jackson, Seville Country. Do you

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to Naldine when she says, baby, 92.7 Seville Country. Got another Seville local deal coming at you later this week. I'll tell you how you might be able to save some serious dough and where after some new country from Flatland Cavalry. We said

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0: Cody Johnson, The Fall, 92.7 Seville Country, Friday, 9 a.m. Make sure you've got your alarm set. 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

John Party, Head Over Boots, 92.7 Seville Country. Got another hour to get those keywords in. If you heard them earlier today, you see Gabriel Iglesias, a.k.a. Fluffy at JPJ. Here's Gavin Adcock. Ain't nothing.

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Stella Lefty on Boston, 92.7 Seville Country, and that, the number one song on American Country Countdown. It's 2 weeks running now. How long do you think its reign might last? Tyler Hubbard, 5'9".

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1: Another great night for stargazing, mainly clear sky, chilly temperatures, overnight lows around 47. We'll see wall-to-wall sunshine on Tuesday. Afternoon highs will get up to 68. Then we'll start to warm for Wednesday. Plenty of sunshine, afternoon highs around 75. I'm David Rogers in the 29 News Weather Center.
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Country song came on from Luke. Another

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You got about 15 minutes left to get those keywords entered, and not just any keywords. The keywords that could win you tickets to see Gabriel Iglesias, a.k.a. Fluffy, at JPJ October 17th. The 92 in a row ticket window for today's keywords closes at midnight today. We will be giving you more keywords throughout the week. 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So download that if you haven't. It's free. Don't worry. So that's four chances a day per day if you're listening and entering those keywords by midnight each day, like I said. So if you heard today's or you got that fourth keyword and you want to enter it at SevoCountry.com, you have until midnight, but we're doing it the rest of the week. Gabriel Iglesias, one of the funniest guys alive. If you haven't checked out his special on Netflix, you should. Then you'll know you'll be in to bust a gut October 17th at

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Riley Green, Think As You Drunk, 92.7 Sevo Country. That's where my frame of mind is right now because it's almost midnight here. I got to head out, but I'll be back to talk tomorrow. Thanks for keeping me company this evening. Going to leave you with Dustin Lynch, Riding Roads. 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
1: Cooler with plenty of sunshine tomorrow, a high temperature up to 66. Wednesday, pleasant with plenty of sun, a high of 75. Warmer on Thursday with sun, a high up to 83. And Friday, cooling off again, sunny and pleasant to start the weekend, a high temperature up to 76. 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
1: Cooler with plenty of sunshine tomorrow, a high temperature up to 66. Wednesday, pleasant with plenty of sun, a high of 75. Warmer on Thursday with sun, a high up to 83. And Friday, cooling off again, sunny and pleasant to start the weekend, a high temperature up to 76. For SeavilleRightNow.com, this is Marshall Emert.

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1: Cooler with plenty of sunshine tomorrow, a high temperature up to 66. Wednesday, pleasant with plenty of sun, a high of 75. Warmer on Thursday with sun, a high up to 83. And Friday, cooling off again, sunny and pleasant to start the weekend, a high temperature up to 76. For SeavilleRightNow.com, this is Marshall Amers.
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1: My name's John MacArthur, and I work this dirt.

Tuesday with sun, a high up to 83. And Friday, cooling off again, sunny and pleasant to start the weekend, a high temperature up to 76. For SeaVille RightNow.com, this is Marshall Emert.

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1: Cooler with plenty of sunshine tomorrow, a high temperature up to 66. Wednesday, pleasant with plenty of sun, a high of 75. Warmer on Thursday with sun, a high up to 83. And Friday, cooling off again, sunny and pleasant to start the weekend, a high temperature up to 76. For SeavilleRightNow.com, this is Marshall Amert.
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can you qualify to win some tickets? Three times, in fact, 10-20, 120, and 420. They've been on Saturdays for comedian Gabriel Iglesias Fleffy, JPJ, October 17th. Good luck.

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0: So you guys want to play a game, a little trivia game? You guys are really good at trivia.
1: We love trivia.
0: Play at home if you are driving around, whatever. Now, I specifically wanted these questions progressively harder. Easy, medium, hard. And it is a general pop culture is the category.
1: No, again, this is my weakest.
0: Easiest to hardest. And I'm telling you, I was out of the first one.
2: Oh.
0: What is the name of the fictional kingdom where Disney's Frozen takes place?
1: Wisteria Lane.
0: No. The fictional kingdom where Frozen takes place.
1: Frostonia.
0: Starts with an A.
1: Applebee's.
2: Avalon or something like that.
1: Oh, Avalon sounds good.
0: Arendelle.
1: Yeah, it's a golf course.
2: Out, all right.
1: It sounds like a golf course.
0: Well, it wasn't too much better on the second one.
2: Oh, gosh.
0: Which pop star's dedicated fan base is known as the Beehive?
2: Beyonce.
1: Beyonce.

0: I am the guy who will eat a cupcake so fast you have no idea. There's nothing nothing about masculinity getting in the way of enjoyment of any kind of libation or food.
1: Absolutely, I agree. Well, thanks, guys.
0: Well, thank you.
2: Thank you.
1: I hope you have a great day.
0: Same.
2: See ya.

0: man.
1: Dude, I've done that. We did a lot of stuff for some flood relief, and I got to drive that big, giant truck. I'm like, I'm a man!
0: Another thing is, if you are going to one of the oil change places that you pull up and they do all the stuff, is bring your own oil.
1: I bring my own oil filter, too.
0: Oh, yeah.
2: Really?
0: Yeah, you can do too. All that. Yeah.
2: They're not offended if you do that?
0: No. No. Oh. I had a long conversation with the guy one time, the manager. I was like, hey, man, because I was kind of sheepish about it. Like, I thought that, yeah. He was like, oh, yeah, what you got? No problem.
1: Yeah,
0: they do it all the time.
1: I pulled up and they didn't. This is how I learned. I pulled up one day and they didn't have the right oil for my car because it takes Euro mixture or whatever. So I was like, oh, okay. So I went and I picked some up. He goes, hey, while you're at it, get an oil filter. And they don't charge you for any of that. They charge you for the labor.
0: Yeah. Oh. It'll save you quite a bit. Now, it's not a huge markup on their oil. It depends, but it'll save you, I don't know, what do you think, Bubba? 10, 15%?
1: Yeah.
2: That's significant.
1: Still, yeah, I mean, every little bit counts. You save 10% here, 10% there, 4% here. Boom. Next thing you know, you've saved a bunch of money.
0: There you go.
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3: Here's what's making news this morning. Charlottesville police looking for 24-year-old Anna Sophia Kistler, who was reported missing on September 28th, and she is autistic. She was reportedly dropped off by medical transport.

0: van at the Salvation Army parking lot in Charlottesville August 24th after being discharged from a behavioral health facility in Petersburg, and she's not been heard or seen from since. Charlottesville is a city where she has no known ties. The calendar turns to October, which begins, according to AAA Mid-Atlantic, peak season through December of vehicle versus deer crashes in Virginia, and AAA urges caution. Senator Flavio Bolsonaro, an ally of President Trump, and Brazil's veteran President Luiz Inácio Lula face off in a runoff for a top job of Latin America's powerhouse economy. News anytime, CBOWRightNow.com. I'm Jay Hart.
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0: In sports, a game that started promisingly for UVA football Saturday ended with Florida State and their fans celebrating an emphatic victory at Doak Campbell Stadium. After spotting Virginia an early score, FSU ran off 38 unanswered points, the final 38-7. And the Cavaliers trudged the locker room with multiple issues to address. UVA missed tackles, dropped passes, failed to capitalize on several opportunities to stay connected Saturday, and quarterback Bo Prabula sacked 10 times. Hoos have to quickly refocus. Syracuse coming to Scott Stadium Saturday night for homecomings. Virginia men's tennis fourth year Dylan Dietrich won the singles title at the APT 75 Columbus Challenger on Sunday at the Ty Tucker Tennis Center in Columbus, Ohio.
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1: Zevo Country, what's up? It's Big D and Bubba and three chances to win. 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

0: Ahsoka Tano. Ahsoka Tano.
1: Bubba's a huge Star Wars fan, and today we have one of the characters from Star Wars coming by.
0: Dude, she's not just one of. She's like one of the best. Like, there's an... Like, in the Disney era, there's not a lot of amazing characters that have just come out and been perfect.
1: Yeah, kind of...
0: Hers was one of... Or is... Because Ahsoka is still, you know, doing a lot of stuff.
1: She is one. That's the character I know, and I'm not even into it that much,
0: Yeah, so she's going to be dropping by. I'm so excited. And the reason has nothing to do with anything Star Wars. She wrote a book, and then it's kind of like a Hallmark type of book. Like, it kind of feels like a Hallmark movie thing, and it's supposed to be this fictionalized story. But when you look at it, you go, wait a minute, that's your real life.
1: Also, her husband is a... dud baseball player.
0: Yeah.
1: World Series MVP.
0: Yeah.
1: David Eckstein.
0: So. Yeah, so she'll be coming by.
1: Is he coming by?
0: I don't know. Are you getting excited about that? I'm excited about the girl. You're excited about the boy.
1: Okay, all right.
0: So, yeah, we'll let you know whenever they get here and bring them in again. That is coming up a little bit later on this morning right here in the Tractor Supply Studio for Life Out Here.
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1: Hey, I just wanted to call and say thank y'all for what y'all do, who y'all are. 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I'm all about my emotions this morning, but I just wanted to say thank y'all.
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2: Here's what's making news this morning. The city's public works director Monday afternoon presenting a plan to city council for the city to begin doing its own in-house trash collection instead of once again hiring a contractor to do it. Stephen Hicks said the city could do it for four trucks on routes and one in reserve for about $750,000 a year instead of the contract of $1.3 million they're paying now. Hicks also outlined the coming winter snow and ice removal program in light of last season's snow creep and says some improvement this year will be moving resources into neighborhoods sooner rather than continuing to concentrate on routes already passable. Cornell students, professors, and others thronging a campus plaza to protest the university response to allegations of sexual assault at a frat house in 2024. News Anytime, CBL Right Now. I'm Jay Hart.

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2: In sports, Virginia's game against SMU at Ford Stadium in Dallas October 17th will kick off at noon Eastern time, according to the ACC. Second all-time meeting and first in Dallas between the Cavs and Mustangs. The Ray Guy Award Committee listed Virginia punter Daniel Sparks on Rays 8 for his performance in Week 5. He's on the list for the second time in 3 weeks and the recipient of the Week 3 Ray Guy Punter Award of the Week Award back on September 21st. This past Saturday, he totaled 7 punts to 397 yards at Florida State, and his game punting average of 56.7 shattered his own school record of 53, which was set last year in Washington State at Scott Stadium. He matched his career high with 4 punts landing inside the 20, including a career-long 73-yarder.
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4: Good morning, your Charlottesville forecast. A little bit of a morning chill, but we'll see plenty of sunshine today. Pleasantly cool this afternoon as afternoon highs get up to 68. Another beautiful night tonight for stargazing, mainly clear, lows around 44. And southerly winds will start to warm us up on Wednesday. Plenty of sunshine.
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Good luck.

0: This by Carson. Mm-hmm. And it's meant, it's not coupling, it's cuffing, because you're handcuffing yourself to somebody else. It's not even a real relationship. You guys are just dating out of convenience so you can go to Halloween parties with couples costumes.
1: Yes.
2: So icky.
1: All the office Christmas parties. You have a date for New Year's. Maybe if you last till Valentine's Day. Good for you. But yeah.
0: So do they, if you're cuffing yourself to somebody and you know it's a short-term thing.
1: Yeah.
0: Do they get invited to mom's for Thanksgiving?
1: No. What are you doing, Bubba? Absolutely.
0: I'm trying to understand the rules of cuffing.
1: No. Because... Look, if you find someone good for you, I'm thrilled for your happiness. But, if you're like, hey, I just want to be cuddly and watch Hallmark movies and drink hot cocoa. Well, you're not going to be doing that come April. So you probably don't want to introduce that person to the family. Because guess what happens next Thanksgiving? What happened to that nice girl you met? Mm-hmm. Where did she go? And yeah, that's, you just don't want that conversation.
0: Okay. So the idea with cuffing, again, and I just want to make sure this is clear for anybody. You have to dump them before Thanksgiving, before Valentine's?
1: No, you can, if you want the present, good on you.
0: But that means you have to buy a present.
1: Yeah, that's true. I mean, look, you do you, but I'll say by St. Patrick's Day, it should be done. So that way you can go have your fun and revelry with your friends and not worry about whoever it was that you've been cuffed to.
0: Okay. All right.
2: It's a great term, by the way. That's a good
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1: Here's talking about Whatnot. It is really unique. It's an entertaining thing, and it's also something that you can buy literally anything. Baseball.

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2: Here's what's making news this morning. The city's public works director Monday afternoon presenting a plan to city council for the city to begin doing its own in-house trash collection instead of once again hiring a contractor to do it. Stephen Hicks said the city could do it for four trucks on routes and one in reserve for about $750,000 a year instead of the contract of $1.3 million they're paying now. Hicks also outlined the coming winter snow and ice removal program in light of last season's snow creep and says some improvement this year will be moving resources into neighborhoods sooner rather than continuing to concentrate on routes already passable. Cornell students, professors, and others thronging a campus plaza to protest the university response to allegations of sexual assault at a frat house in 2024. News Anytime, CBOrightNow.com. I'm Jay Hart.
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7: In sports, Virginia's game against SMU at Ford Stadium in Dallas October 17th will kick off at noon Eastern time, according to the ACC. Second all-time meeting and first in Dallas between the Cavs and Mustangs. The Ray Guy Award Committee listed Virginia punter Daniel Sparks on Ray's 8 for his performance in Week 5. He's on the list for the second time in 3 weeks and the recipient of the Week 3 Ray Guy Punter Award of the Week Award back on September 21st. This past Saturday, he totaled 7 punts of 397 yards at Florida State, and his game punting average of 56.7 shattered his own school record of 53, which was set last year in Washington State at Scott Stadium. He matched his career high with 4 punts landing inside the 20, including a career-long 73-yarder.
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9: Good morning, your Charlottesville forecast. A little bit of a morning chill, but we'll see plenty of sunshine today. Pleasantly cool this afternoon as afternoon highs get up to 68. Another beautiful night tonight for stargazing, mainly clear, lows around 44. And southerly winds will start to warm us up on Wednesday. Plenty of sunshine, highs around 75. I'm David Rodney.
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0: right, so if you're a Star Wars fan like we are, don't forget we have Ashley Eckstein dropping by the studio in just a couple of minutes. She is the voice of Ahsoka Tano. She's got a new book out. It's called Lucky 22. We'll tell you all about actually, she'll tell you all about that in just a few minutes.
1: So there, have you heard about the, well, it's a hot waitress economic indexer, an index. So it's a, how do you know that, you know, if the economy's bad or whatever? It's the attractiveness of people in the service industry increases.
0: Ah.
1: So this guy did this study back a few years back.

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1: Here's what's making news this morning. The city's public works director Monday afternoon presenting a plan to city council for the city to begin doing its own in-house trash collection instead of once again hiring a contractor to do it. Stephen Hicks said the city could do it for four trucks on routes and one in reserve for about $750,000 a year instead of the contract of $1.3 million they're paying now. Hicks also outlined the coming winter snow and ice removal program in light of last season's snow creep and says some improvement this year will be moving resources into neighborhoods sooner rather than continuing to concentrate on routes already passable. Cornell students, professors, and others thronging a campus plaza to protest the university response to allegations of sexual assault at a frat house in 2024. News Anytime, CBO right now. I'm Jay Hart.

0: time meeting at First in Dallas between the Cavs and Mustangs. The Ray Guy Award Committee listed Virginia punter Daniel Sparks on Rays 8 for his performance in Week 5. He's on the list for the second time in 3 weeks and the recipient of the Week 3 Ray Guy Punter Award of the Week Award back on September 21st. This past Saturday, he totaled 7 punts to 397 yards at Florida State, and his game punting average of 56.7 shattered his own school record of 53, which was set last year in Washington State at Scott Stadium. He matched his career high with 4 punts landing inside the 20, including a career-long 73-yarder.
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2: Good morning, your Charlottesville forecast. A little bit of a morning chill, but we'll see plenty of sunshine today. Pleasantly cool this afternoon as afternoon highs get up to 68. Another beautiful night tonight for stargazing, mainly clear, lows around 44. And southerly winds will start to warm us up on Wednesday. Plenty of sunshine, highs around 75.
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Devo Country. What's up? It's Big D and Bubba and three chances to win. Gabriel Iglesias, JPJ, on the 17th of October, 10/20, 1/20, and 4/20. And good luck to you from Zeebo Country.

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0: It's John Party. Bert on my dudes.
1: Yeah.
0: Dirt on my boots with Big D and Bubba. Hey, once again, big shout out to Ashley Eckstein, Ahsoka Tano from Star Wars, for joining us in the studio. If you missed the interview, go to our socials, go to our YouTube, TikTok, etc., Instagram, at Big D and Bubba. Just search Big D.

0: I was watching the news one day, and there were some people, and this is going to sound so terrible and stereotypical. It was after the trailer park was hit by a tornado, and they were interviewing a guy, and dude, he looked like a pole. I mean, no curvature on this dude's body whatsoever, and his name was Bubba. You know how they put the caption in there? I was like, oh, whew.
1: But he does have a good point, though, what he's saying. For the most part, yeah, Bubbas are bigger guys, but if only there's not a bigger name next to him. So with having me, Big D, that means he reverts back to skinny Bubba, not the stereotypical fat.
0: One thing. I mean, I've lost weight, but I'm never going to be skinny Bubba. I've never been skinny to begin with. But you wouldn't believe how many times Big D and I will be somewhere, and they walk up to him and they call him Bubba.
1: That's right, because what he's saying is right. It's not wrong. Yeah.
0: Well, it's a stereotype. What are you people doing with your stereotypes?
2: Yeah. I've never been able to tell you all apart.
1: Man, most people can't. It's weird. Like, who do you think's talking to you right now?
2: Yeah.
1: Who do you think's talking?
2: All right, well, y'all have a great day.
1: All right, cool.
0: He doesn't want to talk to you.
1: Have a great time. He can't even hear anything.
0: Okay,
1: see you later. Bye.
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Gabriel Iglesias, a.k.a. Fluffy, coming to JPJ on the 17th. The 92 in a row ticket window has your chance to win your way in. If you entered yesterday, you might be a winner here in Tucson. Ain't it?

0: 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Gabriel Iglesias come to play JPJ on the 17th.
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3: Good morning. How are you doing?
0: 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How about that?
3: 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Thank you. 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
3: Oh, that's awesome. That's the day before my birthday. That's the best birthday present.
0: Well, Kim Salen for Luvana, happy early birthday. Have you ever seen Gabriel Iglesias do the stand-up comedy thing?
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0: Well, you're going to have a great birthday night then. 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

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They're working on the entranceway. Not working on that drive-through because it's a little strange. But it works. 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

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Commercial-free country continues for Charlottesville, Albemarle, surrounding counties. Jordan Davis. I ain't saying.

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1: The Charlottesville forecast, look for wall-to-wall sunshine for the rest of the day. Afternoon highs around 68. For tonight, clear sky, lows in the low 40s. Things start to warm up for us on Wednesday. Plenty of sunshine. Afternoon highs around 75. I'm David Rogers in the 29 News Weather Center.
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It's National Taco Day in Seville Country, and if I might make a recommendation, if you're going to enjoy Taco Tuesday on National Taco Day, I tried out El Carbon for the first time. I know I'm late, but I had that over at Fifth Street Station for dinner last night. Dude, if you need a taco today, give them a shout. She said

0: Thumbs up is the phrase we'll be saying Saturday evening at Scott Stadium, 92.7 Seaville Country. Syracuse coming to town. We'll call it our redemption game. I don't know what happened to Tallahassee last weekend either. Let's just forget about it and move on. UVA, Syracuse, kickoff, 7:30 pregame coverage. If you're not going to the game, could be enjoyed on 3WV and WINA. That's 97.5 FM and 98.9 FM, respectively, as well as their apps, as well as the Seville Right Now app also has links to broadcast Wahoo football. Expertly play-by-played by John Freeman and the crew. Syracuse coming to Scott Stadium in our backyard, 7:30 kickoff. Right now, weather looks perfect for some football Saturday night. And go Hoos.
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7: Weather in Seaville Country.
8: The Charlottesville forecast. Look for wall-to-wall sunshine for the rest of the day. Afternoon highs around 68. For tonight, clear sky, lows in the low 40s. Things start to warm up for us on Wednesday. Plenty of sunshine. Afternoon highs around 75. I'm David Rogers in the 29 News Weather Center.
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0: 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Can't go wrong. 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

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Did you hear about this Russian plague laboratory? 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

0: Another 92 in a row and another keyword for the Fluffy Show. Coming up in just a few, Gabriel Iglesias. You might have seen him on Comedy Central. You might have seen him on Netflix. He's been all over the place for quite a few years. I believe he's been around our parts before as well. 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
2: Weather in Seaville Country.
3: The Charlotte's full forecast. Look for wall-to-wall sunshine for the rest of the day. Afternoon highs around 68. For tonight, clear sky, lows in the low 40s. Things start to warm up for us on Wednesday. Plenty of sunshine. Afternoon highs around 75. I'm David Rogers in the 29 News Weather Center.
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the Gus Burger facing a challenger in the burger game on the corner. 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

People don't believe me when I say it, but you got to be here to see it for yourself sometime. The first thing through the door when Tom Morgan gets here is his forehead. Not his nose, not his belly, not his toes. His forehead. Tom Morgan made the switch, taking over at 2 for the ride home in Seville Country.

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Kim Saylor in Fluvanna. 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
1: The Charlottesville forecast, look for wall-to-wall sunshine for the rest of the day. Afternoon highs around 68. For tonight, clear sky, lows in the low 40s. Things start to warm up for us on Wednesday. Plenty of sunshine. Afternoon highs around 75. I'm David Rogers in the 29 News Weather Center.
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92.7 Seville Country. Gentlemen, November is your chance to stop shaving and finally put that questionable facial hair to work. Details here in two songs. It's What's Good after Lorna Lynn and Chase Matthews, Seville Country. Another

0: 92.7 Seville Country. It's Morgan. Thanks for making the switch. No disrespect to Richmond and Virginia Beach. They've been rated the most neighborly cities in America. What's the most neighborly town in Central Virginia? We'll find out coming up in minutes. Jason Aldean on the way, too. And for now, here's what's good. Well, Mustaches for Kids, Charlottesville is back. I remember participating in this, raising money for Foothills Children's Advocacy Center and Piedmont CASA. Starting November 4th, gentlemen, or ladies, will grow a mustache, hit up your friends for donations, and turn that upper lip situation into money that helps local kids. Yeah, I grew a stash for this a couple years back, and got a little sketchy. The whole hairy operation kicks off at 6 p.m. at Hogwaller Brewing, then wraps up December 3rd with the Stash Bash at Timberwood Tap House. I love that. And this isn't just about growing a sweet 70s you-know-what stash. Piedmont CASA says its caseload has jumped 46% in 2 years, while Foothills served more than 300 children last fiscal year. So grow the stash, raise some cash, and give your face a purpose. 92.7 Seville Country, that is what's good.
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0: When I first came back, you know, I had not been working out consistently for a few years, but just immediately felt comfortable and felt that it was fun. There's nothing intimidating about it. The trainers are so welcoming, so kind, so positive. It's more than a gym because you feel like you're going to see your friends, you know, not only the trainers, but even the other members. You get into a routine where you start seeing the same people throughout the week. We check in on each other. We encourage each other. I really also value that they're generous. They give back to the community. Just really value what they provide for us here in Charlottesville.
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1: Weather in Seaville Country.
2: The Charlottesville forecast, look for wall-to-wall sunshine for the rest of the day. Afternoon highs around 68. For tonight, clear sky, lows in the low 40s. Things start to warm up for us on Wednesday. Plenty of sunshine. Afternoon highs around 75. I'm David Rogers in the 29 News Weather Center.
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Which one is it? We'll find out after Stella Leffy. On a train.

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0: So Virginia Beach and Richmond rated the most neighborly cities in America. We're talking like top five list here. 92.7 Seville Country. And I still feel like some towns in Central Virginia just got slighted a little bit because of the population amount. I mean, you got to put Louisa up there. You got to put Gordonsville in there with the chicken alone. All the chicken. You got to think about Crozet and Charlottesville, too. I mean, look how much they're involved with the nonprofits. 92.7 Seville Country. So what's the most neighborly town in Central Virginia?
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0: 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Wonderful. All right. I was thinking he was going to say cows.
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92.7 Seville Country, our Dine and Dash stupid citizen has some serial killer instincts. You'll find out why here in a few minutes. He leaves something behind every time he dines and dashes. This is screaming an episode of Dexter here. Details after John.

0: 7, Seville Country, 92 in a row, ticket window opening up again. Your chance to see Gabriel Iglesias at John Paul Jones Arena. Little comedy action, little distraction, away from the house kind of thing. Gabriel Iglesias, a.k.a. Fluffy, will announce some keywords for you to enter at SevilleCountry.com coming up in minutes. Josh Ross on the way, too. For now, your stupid citizen. Our man has been dining and dashing recently, and he always does the same thing. He sits at the bar while doing a crossword puzzle, orders a bunch of beers, runs up a tab, and then walks out without paying. He is called a crossword bandit. Could you imagine this on the downtown mall? I mean, this is on Florida, but, you know. The bartenders assume he's just hitting the restroom, but in reality, he's gone and never comes back and leaves behind a crossword puzzle. Well, he was finally caught last week thanks to social media, mainly because, well, he had a crossword puzzle with him. The bartenders called the non-emergency police line while he was still there. They kept him busy. And when he walked outside, got on his bike drunk, that's when the cops got him. Bam. You know, I wonder if they will let him continue his beloved crossword puzzle hobby behind bars. What if he can't speak and the only way he can communicate is by writing clues by way of crossword puzzle?
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3: My name is Rui Newsome, and I've been a nine-round member now for 9 years. Real reason why I got there to begin with was basically from a doctor's visit. I was getting ready to turn 50, and certain markers were getting to tick up, and I kind of had to say, okay, I need to take my health and my wellness as a priority, and I just fell in love with it. It does not matter what fitness level you walk in the door with. The program that they have and the type of workouts that they have are geared toward anyone. When you walk in there, you're no longer on your own. You have other people who are going to help hold you accountable, because every time when you finish your workout, they always ask, when are we going to see you again? But it holds you accountable for yourself. Okay, I'm going to keep coming back.
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0: 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The trainers there are so friendly and likable that they are just always a good time to be with. 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

0: I'm Ashley. I've been a member of Nine Round for about 5 years. Started going during the pandemic as a way to maintain health and have some stress relief. 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The trainers are so welcoming, so kind, so positive. 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

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Caitlin Butts, who is on tour with her, says she literally does not stop working. 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

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It is, in fact, National Taco Day on Taco Tuesday. 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

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But guess what? You're all our people. 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
1: The Charlottesville forecast for tonight, mainly clear sky, overnight lows around 44. Southerly winds will start to warm temperatures the next couple of days. Plenty of sunshine Wednesday will get up to 75. Mostly sunny on Thursday, highs around 82. I'm David Rogers in the 29 News Weather Center.
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congrats to Carl Ballou Sr. in Charlottesville. 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
2: I'm Erica. I'm one of the trainers at Nine Round. 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

0: 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Morgan, in your ride home, which town in Central Virginia would you say is the most neighborly? Virginia Beach in Richmond has been named the most neighborly in the entire country. And no disrespect to them, but I feel like Louisa needs to get on that list, huh? Or maybe Gordonsville, all the chicken, and Charlottesville, you know, all the local nonprofits we got going on around here. What is the most neighborly town? Palmyra?
1: Nobody knows what a fluco is. Even the flucos don't know what a fluco is.
0: Forgive me, I haven't gone to an actual football game, high school-wise, in Fluvanna. Do you guys have a flying shoe mascot costume?
1: No, we actually had Fluco Man. He dressed up in all our colors, blue and gold, and just ran around.
0: What happened to Fluco Man?
1: He probably got arrested or something.
0: No, not Fluco Man!
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5: Weather in Seville Country.
6: The Charlottesville forecast for tonight, mainly clear sky, overnight lows around 44. Southerly winds will start to warm temperatures the next couple of days. Plenty of sunshine Wednesday will get up to 75. Mostly sunny on Thursday, highs around 82. I'm David Rogers in the 29 News Weather Center.
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1: 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My name is Morgan. So we got some votes for Charlottesville, Crozet, Louisa, and now Orange as the most neighborly town in Central Virginia. What about you?
2: Hey, buddy.
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1: And what are you famous for?
2: Crack.
1: Famous for crack. All right, that's cool. I was thinking you were going to go with the cows or horses. Seville Country with Cody Johnson.
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Evil Country. My name is Morgan, and I'm out of here. May the good Lord bless and keep you safe. 92 in a row ticket window reopens again tomorrow, 10:20, 1:20, and 4:20. Your chance to win tickets to see comedian Gabriel Iglesias at JPJ. Talk to you then. 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

Lots of rolling wheels and shifting gears round that Jersey Turnpike. Barney stopped me with his gun 10 minutes after midnight. Said, sir, you broke the limit in this rusty old truck. I don't know about that accent, son. This square

Where I come from, that's Alan Jackson. It's a Sevo Country throwback, and it's getting us going here on 92.7 Sevo Country. Getting me going, I'm Adam Hawes, back hanging out. Glad to be with you here on Tuesday. Got plenty to tell you about tonight, including our 92 in a row ticket window. Gabriel Iglesias at JPJ, and you could win tickets right now, though. Got some new country. It's Graylin James, Water at a Wedding.

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1: The Charlottesville forecast for tonight, mainly clear sky, overnight lows around 44. Southerly winds will start to warm temperatures the next couple of days. Plenty of sunshine Wednesday will get up to 75. Mostly sunny on Thursday, highs around 82. I'm David Rogers in the 29 News Weather Center.
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0: That's Jelly Roll on Liar, but I promise you, I'm not lying when I'm telling you we're giving you multiple chances a day to win two tickets to see Gabriel Iglesias, a.k.a. 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
1: 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I'm one of the trainers at 9 Round. I started as a member. I was scrolling through Facebook one day, and the owner was doing a 30-day challenge, and it just spoke to me. So I went and I did the challenge, and it just felt right. At that time, I was headed towards a milestone birthday, and I was looking at different things I wanted to change in my life. And one of those was my physical activity level. I've always tried to have something, but that redundancy of just the treadmill, it's boring. And that's what 9 Round does for you. The trainers are there to encourage you, guide you, modify for you if you need it. That's the beauty of 9 Round. The whole environment of 9 Round, it's so community-centric. We're such a family.
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